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1: According to science, it says that a woman is more into hooking up with you if they're full, like if they have a full tummy.
5: Yes.
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5: Oh, my God.
1: So we'll literally go to the spot, buy the burrito, come home, hook up, and then eat after. 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
2: They say the holy water's watered down, and this town's lost its faith. 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Oh my, my, oh my, my love, I take one look at you, you're taking me out.

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1: Ramon reached out because he's being friend zoned, but he's actually okay with it because she's so hot. 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I take her to dinner, concerts, trips, pretty much everywhere and anything. But she's very clear. Like she's told me that we're never going to be anything more than friends ever.
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1: All right, we're talking light up boob jobs.
4: Okay, so there's a couple of startup companies, one in the Silicon Valley and one in Berlin, that have developed these light up breast implants. 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
1: What makes a real man? 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Thank you for holding the door. I can open my own door. And it's just like, that's just being chivalrous. Like, if you open a door, you're toxic. 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If you post your girlfriend on social media, you're a simp. If you don't post your girlfriend, you're cheating.
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9: 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He probably went to the restroom. But then I see that same guy, he's working out over here on this other machine. It's like, hey, man, you can only have one machine. Why are you going back and forth like that? 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
1: Yeah, that is annoying.
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1: There's a woman that stormed out of her anniversary celebration because of her husband's gift.
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1: Ramon reached out because he's being friend-zoned, but he's actually okay with it because she's so hot. 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
1: Kind of crazy, man. 58% of recent college graduates are still looking for a job. Mm. I mean, in anything, right? It's all who you know. A lot of jobs come via recommendation.
2: Well, you think that's why it's hard for this generation? 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
2: So they're not networking. 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What, are you going to be on Twitch the rest of your life?
1: Yes, Matt. That's how millionaires are made. 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
1: Ramon reached out because he's being friend-zoned, but he's actually okay with it because she's so hot. 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
1: According to science, it says that a woman is more into hooking up with you if they're full, like if they have a full tummy.
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1: I was going to say, hooking up after eating is not the move. 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
1: So we'll literally go to the spot, buy the burrito, come home, hook up, and then eat after. 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
2: Yeah. 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
1: For my ladies out there, if you're trying to get rid of your cramps, I guess there's a cheap way to do it.
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1: she's
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1: "I've heard this."
7: Yes, and she was like, "What do you mean?" 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Go drink pickle juice." 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
4: 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Being at the PSLs are back at Starbucks. 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

0: If you love drama, this is for you. Mm-hmm. Battle of the Rosas. Where love is tested, trust is questioned, and today, apparently pumpkin spice is destroying marriages. Aww. We have Dolores on the line. What's going on with your man, Emiliano?
1: Suddenly, my husband is obsessed with pumpkin spice lattes.
2: Okay.
1: You don't understand. He used to make fun of pumpkin spice.
2: Okay.
1: He called it white girl coffee.
2: Okay.
3: Pretty accurate.
1: Now he drinks one almost every morning.
0: Hey, did your husband recently purchase UGG boots?
1: Basically.
0: So what do you think it is? What gave him this new pumpkin infatuation?
1: This woman at his work.
0: Aye, what's her name?
1: Madison.
0: Of course, the pumpkin spice woman's name is Madison.
4: Maddie.
3: You lost him.
1: She's white.
0: Duh.
3: You already said Madison.
0: We figured that out earlier. Aye. Okay, Dolores, listen. It's very clear you've lost him. But maybe there's a chance. We need to know what's exactly going on. What's up with this girl, Madison? Well, I mean, how do you know they're actually doing things other than pumpkin spice?
1: He calls her his PSL buddy.
0: Better than DSL buddy.
4: Why?
1: He even knows her exact order.
0: Let me guess. Grande pumpkin spice latte with oat milk, 2 pumps pumpkin, 1 pump vanilla, no whip, extra cinnamon.
4: Oh, my gosh. Good.
1: You know her, too?
4: She's for the streets.
0: Maybe he's just very good at memory, no?
1: No, he doesn't know my order. Last week, he bought me a caramel macchiato.
0: What's wrong with that?
1: I hate caramel.
0: Listen, we're going to find out exactly how close these two are. We're calling Emiliano. We're going to tell him we're from a local coffee shop doing a fall promotion, and he's won free coffee deliveries for a week for himself and one coffee buddy. We're going to ask him for both orders. Will he pick you or Maddie? That's my nickname for her.
1: That's what he calls her, too.
0: We're going to call her next. Hey, or him, or I. Hi, I'm Custard. We're calling someone next on Battle of the Rosas.
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6: 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Here's traffic.
7: No delays due to collisions. We do have a closure at West Loudoun Avenue between North Broadway and Wrestle Cave Road. You've got alternating lane closures there, so expect some slight delays. I'm MJ, and that's your traffic.
6: That's traffic on Hot 102.5.
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18: Cranked up as we finish out August on this Monday. Mostly sunny. A hot one out there. 92 the afternoon high. Mostly clear, warm, and muggy tonight. 73. More sunshine. The summer heat continues to kick off September. Highs in the low 90s. I'm LAX News Storm Tracker meteorologist T.G. Shuck on Hot 102.5.
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0: Welcome back to the biggest November. I felt like the Love Island guy. Welcome back to Love Island USA.
1: Oh my God.
0: Welcome back to Battle of the Rosa. Today we have Dolores on the line. She feels that her man Emiliano's creeping on the Lolo with his white coworker Madison. It's important that we know she's white because they bonded over pumpkin spice latte. Ew. Okay, Dolores, we're going to call Emiliano. We're going to tell him we work for a coffee shop and that we're going to get him hooked up with free cafe for a week. He can pick one coffee buddy. Will he choose you or will he choose Maddie?
2: He better choose me.
0: We

0: Emiliano! Oh, ¿qué pasó? This is Tino. How are you doing today?
1: I'm good. Who are you?
0: I'm calling from Harvest Coffee Company. And you were actually nominated for our fall preview. And you're a winner. So you're going to get a free week of free cafe, whatever you want, including pumpkin spices. Oh. And you even get a PSL buddy. So you can order cafe for you and for one person, anybody of your choice. And we completely take care of the order complimentary for a week. Who would you like your PSL buddy to be?
1: Let me see. Oh, yes. Maddie.
0: Is that short for Madison by chance?
1: Yes, me gusta.
2: Aye. Oh, my God.
0: She's firme. We're talking about the same one. Ay, with the extra crema?
1: Always.
0: Oh, my God. Okay, so how do you know Maddie?
1: She's my coworker, but, you know, she's my body, too.
0: You say body or buddy?
3: Or baddie?
1: Yes.
0: Oh, three?
2: Both.
0: Aye. Okay, Emiliano, tell me, what is Maddie's order?
1: Grande pumpkin spice latte. Oat milk. 2 pumps pumpkin. God. 1 pump vanilla. No whip.
0: And let me guess, there's one extra little hint of something that makes it special. Let's just see if we know who it is on the count of three. One, two, three.

0: extra cinnamon.
1: I knew it. She's so f***ing fine.
2: Hey. What the f*** is happening?
1: I feel so bad, Emiliano. I got your girl on the line, but trust me, I've seen Maddie. I get it.
3: Wait, is Maddie your baddie too?
1: Maddie's everyone's baddie. Hi.
4: She's got a fatty.
2: No.
1: Yes. Yes.
0: Oh my God! What a twist!
1: This has been Battle of the Rosas. On Tino Cochino Radio. Coming up next. Listen, man, if you're in your 40s, you need to do this. I'm a few months away. I'm listening.
4: I think Serena's already there.
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0: If you're in your 40s, you need to listen, man. I'm about to be. I mean, I'm about 6 months away from it, but it's right around the corner, dude.
1: Yeah, it's
0: time coming. Flies. I came across this, and I just thought it was kind of interesting, man. There's a dude that's 60, and he made this list. It says, if you're in your 40s, you need to do this because your 40s go faster than your 30s. You need to stop saying, I still have time, because you don't.
2: Gosh.
0: Number one, not everyone is going to like you. That's not a problem. That is a filter. Understand and accept it.
1: Absolutely.
2: I feel like by the time you're 40, yeah, you should understand. Like, you're not going to please everybody.
1: Yeah, and
0: but
1: not
0: some
1: care.
0: People don't, though. Mm-hmm. Like, some people are people pleasers.
2: Mm-hmm. It's kind of sad.
1: Nicasio.
0: No. Number two, the highest paying job is not always the right one. Titles don't prevent burnout.
1: Do what you love. You spend most of your time at work. Do what you love.
3: That's true.
2: I get that, but also you need to make money. Like, if you're struggling for money and you're going to get this raise that has, like, and it's a lot of money, I know sometimes you got to take it.
1: Oh, and be miserable?
2: Are you miserable broke?
3: Yes. Oh, I'd rather be miserable rich than miserable broke. Yeah.
1: Yeah, Trina.
3: Okay.
0: Your partner is not a mind reader, so be sure to say what you need and ask what they need. Mm-hmm. Serena, when's the last time your husband said, baby, what do you need?
3: We'll be waiting here all day.
2: Oh, I don't know.
1: Has he ever asked that?
2: I'm happy. I don't feel like I'm missing something right now, though.
0: Have you asked him, hey, baby, do you need anything? Just want to make sure you're good.
2: I've tried to ask in certain ways.
0: Serena, don't sugarcoat it. The answer's no.
3: My God, Serena.
0: The ones who stay loyal are the real ones. Success attracts, but failure reveals your people.
2: I was still thinking about the social media and following people on social media, because on my Facebook, I've been unfriending a lot of people because there's just so much drama. I'm like, how
1: on
2: old
1: Facebook,
2: are we?
1: Right? More drama on Facebook than Instagram.
0: Invest in yourself first. Courses, coaching, therapy. It's infinite return on investment.
1: Yeah.
2: The gym. I feel that. Mm-hmm.
0: Why'd you look at Serena when you said that?
3: Oh,
0: that
3: my
0: was crazy.
3: God.
1: No, I didn't. I looked at every general direction.
2: But I am paying for a good trainer because I was going to the gym on my own and I was not seeing a difference at all. So I am investing and I am seeing a difference.
1: There you go.
0: We'll close it with this one. The people who criticize the most are literally doing the least. Ignore them and keep building.
2: Yes.
0: That's how it is on social media, too. That's the biggest thing.
3: All the time.
0: I mean, everybody that's got a comment or a thought or an opinion about this, that, and the other are in bed doing nothing.
3: Yeah.
2: Mm-hmm.
1: That sounds amazing.
0: one thing that I've been doing lately, I did it last night. I've got some butter pecan ice cream, a nice little pint.
1: Oh, it's my favorite flavor.
0: It's sitting in my freezer, and I almost went to get it. And you know what I did? I literally told myself, no, because that's what a lazy person would do. It's easy to go to the fridge and open it and get it. Yep. It's hard to not get it. Bro, I didn't touch it.
1: It's already in your fridge. You're going to waste money on that.
0: Yeah, but that's an excuse. I can waste money on that and go do that, or I can focus on me and work on me. And in order to work on you, you got to do the things that most people won't do. That's why most people aren't great, because most people won't do it. That's why most people aren't in shape, because most people can't commit.
1: So why'd you buy the ice cream?
0: Because I was fat at that point.
2: But wouldn't the ice cream make you happier in that moment?
0: In that moment, yes, but not in the long run.
3: Yes. Yeah, and the
0: it's
3: thing
0: like
3: is,
0: when you cheat on somebody.
3: Oh, bro.
0: Like, real talk. If you cheat on someone real quick, you get that quick, and it was great. Yeah. But is it worth ruining your life and a relationship and catching something? Like, none of that is.
3: It's not worth
2: ice
3: it.
2: Ice cream compared to cheating is wild.
0: No, it's not, because ice cream can make you fat.
3: Yeah.
1: But you can work off the ice cream. You can't work off the cheat.
0: As you get older,
3: it's harder.
0: It's so much harder. See, what you guys are doing right now shows me that you need that trainer.
2: Yeah. I want you to be happy. Did you throw away the ice cream then?
0: No, it's just sitting there.
1: Serena. As a test?
0: Serena's like, can I have it?
2: Please.
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0: 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Gen Z acronyms decoded. I got you. 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
7: 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Here's traffic.
8: No delays due to collisions. We do have a closure coming up at Arlington Avenue between East Maxwell Street and East High Street. That road is going to be closed through traffic for sewer line work. I'm MJ, and that's your traffic.
7: That's traffic on Hot 102.5.
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0: All right, company sanctioned sex days could be coming. 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
0: Kind of crazy, man. 58% of recent college graduates are still looking for a job. I mean, in anything, right? It's all who you know. A lot of jobs come via recommendation.
1: Well, you think that's why it's hard for this generation? Because they don't know how to talk to people.
0: Yes.
1: So they're not networking. So they're not meeting business people, you know, that could help them in their career. What, are you going to be on Twitch the rest of your life?
0: Yes, Matt. That's how millionaires are made. Obviously.
1: That's what my son thinks.
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0: According to science, it says that a woman is more into hooking up with you if they're full, like if they have a full tummy.
1: Yes.
0: I was going to say, hooking up after eating is not the move. My wife and I, like, we have a plan. Like, there's a burrito that we love to get. Like, it's so big that we have to split it.
1: Oh, my God.
0: So we'll literally go to the spot, buy the burrito, come home, hook up, and then eat after. And that's glorious. Like, it's a routine. Like, we know what it is.
1: Burrito than a taco.
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16: It's cranked up as we finish out August on this Monday. Mostly sunny, a hot one out there, 92 the afternoon high. Mostly clear, warm and muggy tonight, 73. More sunshine, the summer heat continues to kick off September, highs in the low 90s. I'm LAX News Storm Tracker meteorologist TG Shuck. on Hot 102.5.
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0: Okay, Gen Z acronyms decoded. We're going to go one by one and see if you guys know what it means or not. Because all of you have kids.
1: Yep.
0: Now, Ken. More so, Nicasio's son's young enough to where he probably doesn't use any of this. He's not texting or doing anything. But Serena, I mean, your kid's not texting, but he's in school. He's around kids. He's using computers.
2: He could read like, now.
0: And I mean, Matt has a 13-year-old.
1: Yeah.
0: So here we go. IYKWIM.
2: If you know.
1: Oh.
2: I don't know.
1: I know what it is.
2: I don't know. I don't know.
0: It's not your turn. I told everyone before.
1: Oh, sorry.
3: Jesus Christ.
0: We're going to go one by one. And Matt, please, me, please. Please, hand up. Please, man. Please.
1: But she doesn't know.
0: Serena, it stands for if you know what I mean.
2: Okay.
0: Oh, and clearly you don't.
2: I didn't.
0: Okay, let's go to Nicasio. ISTG.
3: Something, thank God.
0: I swear to God.
3: Oh. Swear to God.
0: Oh, wow.
3: Close swear enough. To God.
2: Okay, that was good.
0: Matt's got to know this one. Oh. FYP.
1: For your pleasure? Is that not it?
0: For you, Paige.
1: Oh,
3: for your pleasure.
1: What does that mean?
0: All right, Serena. FWIW.
2: I don't know these.
0: For what it's worth.
2: Oh, see, I was starting with with.
3: Oh my gosh. That's some old stuff.
0: All right, Nicasio. BFFR.
3: Boyfriend for real.
0: I mean, very close looking. Beef. For real.
3: Oh.
1: Oh. God, Jesus. Oh,
3: who's using that?
0: All right. What about, I mean, no way Matt's going to know this one. GRWM.
2: Oh, why can't I get that one?
1: God writes. God, that's not even the right. I have no idea. What?
0: Get ready with me.
1: You knew that, Serena?
2: Yeah, I use it.
3: Yeah, she's been
0: doing those videos.
3: Yeah, she does all those dumb videos. Yeah.
2: Oh. They're not dumb.
0: You should know this one, Serena. L.
2: Loser?
1: Wow.
0: A loss. Like you took an L.
2: Yeah, like that's what I meant.
3: No, it's a loss.
0: Okay,
3: it's
0: okay. Nicasio. OOMF.
3: I know this one. I know this one. Oomph. Only on my f.
0: Okay. That's definitely not it. It stands for one of my followers.
3: Oh.
0: We'll close it out with this one. There's so many, dude. TSPMO. I feel like you would use this every day if you knew what it meant, Matt.
1: Take some. There's a P word. I have no idea what.
3: Matt's losing hair.
0: It
3: while
0: stands
3: talking.
0: For this shit pisses me off.
3: Oh, wow.
1: I do say that.
0: This list is crazy. If you want to see it on Instagram, it's just at english.with.leap.
1: LOL.
0: Very random, but they got a ton in there, like a ton more. ADIH, QQ, OMDB.
1: What's QQ? Dude.
0: QQ is crying.
2: QQ?
1: What?
0: I guess it's supposed to be like the eyes and then the
1: tears. Oh, the tears.
0: Oh, my God. It's too much, dude. Go look at that for yourself. Coming up next, you can clone your dog for $50,000.
2: That's crazy.
0: I love my animals, but I will not do this, and I'll give you my reasoning next.

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0: you.
1: Modern science has made it possible for pet owners to create a genetic twin to their dog.
2: Thank God.
1: It's $50,000. Wow. Listen, man, I love my dog so much, but I would not want a clone of them.
3: It's creepy.
1: They're because they're unique. Like, yes. Little Hanny doesn't get along with everybody.
2: Right.
1: But I love him for him and who he is. The next one would be a weird genetic clone. It's not him. Same thing for, like, my little Eugene. Mm-hmm. Like, these guys, like, they're my little best buds. Mm-hmm. A clone of them. It's not them.
3: Yes, and that's also what I was saying, that it's important to know that, like, yes, even if you do, like, clone your dog, it's not going to have the same personality because they have different life. Yes, like life, you know, experiences.
4: But doesn't clone mean the same exact thing?
2: Looks-wise.
1: Physically.
2: Yeah.
4: Physically?
1: Yeah, it would look exactly like it, but obviously it's not the same. Mm-hmm. It doesn't remember you. It doesn't know the same things. It might not like the same toys. But, like, all these things would be all different. It's just outside looking in, it would be the same dog.
4: But can't you teach it to just be the way, like, kind of like how you did your first dog?
1: I didn't. What do you mean?
4: Like, teach him his ways the same way you taught your other
1: training?
4: Dog. Yeah, same thing. Yeah.
1: But you don't know if they're going to pick up on it the same way. It's still a different dog. I don't like the idea.
3: Yeah, it's creepy. And I feel like, I don't know, they're going to start doing this on people once, like, they get this.
1: I would love to clone me, but I want my soul.
2: You clone yourself and not your dog?
1: Because I want, the catch is, I got to be able to put my soul, my heart, my brain back into it. I want to keep living.
2: Well, they don't have that technology
1: yet. Just give me a new vessel.
3: But I feel like if they cloned you, what if it was like an evil twin and then it, like, tried to steal your life?
1: Well, it's like the metaverse.
3: Yeah.
1: Like, they say there's if the metaverse stuff is actually real, some scientists say there are different versions of you. There's the version of you now, depending on what you are. And then there's opposite versions. There's a good version. There's a bad version.
2: Is there a tall version of me somewhere?
4: Never that.
1: No. Yours are all short. No matter how happy Matt or sad they are, they just so happen to be short.
3: Or he's the universe. Tall version.
4: I'm short for life.
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1: Ramon reached out because he's being friend-zoned, but he's actually okay with it because she's so hot. He said, listen, we've been talking or hanging out for like 2 years. I take her to dinner, concerts, trips, pretty much everywhere and anything, but she's very clear. Like, she's told me that we're never going to be anything more than friends, ever.
2: That's crazy.
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1: There is an STD breakout in the elderly community, apparently. 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It's all over the news. 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
1: Coming up next.
2: I'm going to tell a parent that it's time for them to stop driving. It's one of the worst conversations ever. Oh, we had to do that to my grandmother, bro. I remember she broke down. It was so sad. She was like, I'm getting old. And it's like, yeah, man. We're going to talk all about it. Coming up next, Inside Listener Therapy. We have a listener, Maria, that does not know how to tell her dad it's that time.

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0: Our listener, Maria, does not know how to tell her dad that he needs to stop driving. She's looking for advice on how to break the news to him. I mean, I'm sure he knows, but let's have Serena read the DM that Maria sent, and then we can talk all about it.
1: I need some advice on how to handle this. My dad is in his 70s now, and his vision is not very good. Plus, he's starting to get confused. He got into a little accident last month, and this was after I noticed him driving kind of erratically when I was in the car with him. My husband and I both think he needs to have this car taken away and just take Uber places. Here's the thing. My dad is one of the most stubborn people on the planet, and nobody stands up to him because of his temper. The last time we tried to bring it up, he got really mad and kicked us out of the house. My mom won't say anything to him because she's too traditional and never speaks up against him. So how can me and my family get through to him?
0: I gotta grow up, man, and have the conversation. Bro, my grandma literally hit a guy on a bike. He was okay, thank God. But that was when it was like, all right, you can't see anymore. You have to stop driving. And then she knew because they were in the same hospital. And so the family was there and they were all scared. She saw them scared. And she's like, what if he died? And she had something happen. But you don't want it to get to that extreme for you to stop. You got to have a real talk with him.
1: And you're not going to get through to him. Like, he's going to be mad and he's probably going to throw his tantrum. But yeah, like, you have to just do it because you don't want anyone to get hurt. And then you said that he's starting to get confused. So, like, you shouldn't be on the road. Like, if you can't see and you're getting confused, that's just a bad combination.
0: Yeah. I want to talk to Ariel. She's on the line. And apparently she told her mom she had to stop driving, but she offered a solution. And she'll share it with us next.
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5: We still have that non-injury collision. That is Fortune Drive at Winchester Road. That is causing some delays, so use added caution if you were in that area. I'm MJ, and that's your traffic.
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0: All right, we're talking light up boob jobs.
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18: It's cranked up as we finish out August on this Monday. Mostly sunny, a hot one out there, 92 the afternoon high. Mostly clear, warm and muggy tonight, 73. More sunshine, the summer heat continues to kick off September, highs in the low 90s. I'm LAX News Storm Tracker meteorologist T.G. 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
0: All right, so Maria does not know how to tell her dad that he needs to stop driving.
1: Jeez.
0: I guess he's, you know, he got into an accident. He's driving on the wrong side of the street. Like, things are just getting messy. She wants to have the conversation, but at the same time, she doesn't know how to do it because the last time they tried to have this talk, he kicked her out of the house. Ariel's on the line. So break down your situation for me.
24: I think I would try to make, for him, just make it seem like, you know, they're more concerned about other drivers than maybe, you know, make him seem like it's not his fault that they don't want him on the road. Maybe that might help so he won't be so offended about it. But I think people at that age are kind of stuck in their ways, and it's not going to be easy to try to convince them otherwise.
0: You were telling me that your mom, she's never driven, right?
24: Nope, never. I literally drive her everywhere.
0: Is that ever, like, overbearing, or does it actually, like, is it beneficial for your relationship?
24: It is, only, like, she lives on one side of town, and I live on the total opposite, so, like, she calls me when she runs out of dog food, like, once a week. It gets a little bit hectic.
0: I mean, that's super nice of you, because she could always just use, you know, Uber.
24: Oh, yeah, she has it, but I think she prefers my driving or something. I don't know.
0: And, I mean, if you're looking at it, like, in a positive way, it's good quality time.
24: It is.
0: Ariel, thank you so much for the call. I appreciate you for listening, yeah, for being a part of the show. We got tea time coming up next. What celebrity gossip are we spilling today?
1: Lauren London is joining the cast of the upcoming Snoop Dogg biopic.
0: Oh, dope. All right, we'll talk about it next.

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0: All right, let's talk the Snoop Dogg biopic. Everybody's getting casted for it. The guy they casted for Dre doesn't look anything like him, so that's kind of weird.
1: Oh, wow.
0: But I don't know. I mean, you know the makeup and the hair. Once they do it all, we'll see what it looks like. But Lauren London just got casted. Does it say who she's playing or what's going on?
2: Yes, she has a big role. She's going to be playing Beverly Tate, who is Snoop's mom.
0: Oh,
2: damn. Yeah, and it says that she's actually the person who gave Snoop his name Snoopy because when he was a kid, he loved the Peanuts character.
0: Yeah.
2: So I think I think it's going to be like a cool movie just to kind of see his whole life because he's done so much.
0: For all the kids to see that he took Snoop and turned it into doggy style. You know?
1: Oh my God.
0: Here you go,
3: what
0: kids.
3: Does that mean, Mom?
1: That one cover.
0: Yeah.
3: I know.
0: Who else needs a biopic? Snoop's going to be good.
1: Snoop.
0: I've been thinking about it. Like, I feel like Eminem would be a super dope one.
2: Oh, that would be a good one, yeah.
0: I mean, we saw, but like a
3: 8 Mile was already kind of.
0: Yeah, but I feel like even like a prior to that, right?
3: A prequel to the 8 Mile?
0: Well, I don't know. I forgot about 8 Mile, to be honest with you. That's why I said it.
2: But 8 Mile, I feel like, was still kind of like, I don't know. It didn't feel like a biopic,
0: Well, that is a biopic, though. That's what a biopic is.
2: But
0: you mean,
2: like
0: a documentary?
3: A fictional character.
2: Yes.
3: It wasn't like...
0: That was his story. He just went by something else. Same thing for 50 Cent. That was his story, but they just went by a different name.
3: Right. But the Michael biopic was Michael Jackson, and it was like named as such.
1: It wasn't Eminem.
2: Ooh, Britney Spears. She needs her own biopic.
0: Whoa,
3: that would be good.
1: How does this end?
0: It doesn't have to end. What do you mean? Snoop's still alive?
1: Yeah. I know, but how is it going to end with Britney Spears?
0: Dancing and juggling with knives.
3: Exactly.
2: Wow. Put some respect on her name.
0: Everyone uses ChatGPT for the most part, and I feel like a lot of people don't use it to its potential. They just type in the most basic thing. Bro, your prompt is everything. How you type it matters, and there are 5 prompts that will get you the most out of your chat, and we'll talk about them next.
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6: 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Here's traffic.
7: No delays due to collisions. We do have a closure at Grosvenor Avenue between Rose Street and Arlington Avenue. That road is closed through traffic for sewer line work. I'm MJ, and that's your traffic.
6: That's traffic on Hot 102.5.
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0: Kind of crazy, man. 58% of recent college graduates are still looking for a job. Mm. I mean, in anything, right? It's all who you know. A lot of jobs come via recommendation.
3: Well, you think that's why it's hard for this generation? Because they don't know how to talk to people.
0: Yes.
3: They're not networking. So they're not meeting business people, you know, that could help them in their career. What, are you going to be on Twitch the rest of your life?
0: Yes, Matt. That's how millionaires are made. Obviously.
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0: There is an STD breakout in the elderly community, apparently. 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
2: Well, it's also saying that many people, like, they only have one partner because, you know, they're married. 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
3: roll
0: out.
3: Yeah.
2: Uh-huh.
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17: Cranked up as we finish out August on this Monday. Mostly sunny. A hot one out there. 92 the afternoon high. Mostly clear, warm, and muggy tonight. 73. More sunshine. The summer heat continues to kick off September. Highs in the low 90s. I'm LAX News Storm Tracker Meteorologist T.G. 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

0: ChatGPT has over 1 billion monthly users, but most people still don't even know how to use it right. They ask like random things like, what color is the moon? And, you know, stuff like that.
1: White.
0: There's specific like prompts that you can use if you want to use ChatGPT like a pro. So for like flights, if you type in find the cheapest flights from city A to city B in the next X weeks, include your budget, airlines, layover hacks, hidden deals, bop, it's going to pop up everything for you.
1: Isn't that what Expedia does?
0: Like, you have this, you just want to shit on everything. I don't understand.
2: Expedia's cheap.
0: Grocery receipt analyzer. You could say, hey, here's my grocery receipt. Show me where I overspent, cheaper alternatives, and how to cut my bill by 30%.
3: Oh, dang.
0: It'll do it. For people trying to work out, build me a 3-4-5-day workout routine for, and then put your goals, strength, fat loss, endurance, and then say, I have access to, put what type of equipment and what workouts under this amount of time.
1: Oh,
0: and
1: damn.
0: It'll plan everything. Bro, if you use it for the right stuff, it can help you in every way. Negotiating your bills, making your resume better, meal plan generator. Nicasio, you said you were using this recently, right?
2: I'm doing it right now.
0: For the meal plan.
2: Yeah.
0: Yeah. I mean, bro,
2: for all that.
0: You just have to get in there and think. Like, that's why everyone's flyer looks the same. Because when you...
1: Oh, my God.
0: Every promoter, whether it's a comedy show, a club show, DJ, whatever, they just type in, make flyer for this, and here's a picture. And then it generates the same thing. You got to go in there and say, listen, I need a flyer that has this, and I don't want the same rigid ChatGPT font that everyone has. That way, that eliminates that. And it's all how you type it. But stop. You got to stop being lazy.
3: But yeah, and just don't add your photo to ChatGPT, though, for the flyer. You can't stress that enough.
0: Your photo, you have to tell it, do not alter my face, because it will change your face. We just saw Baby Bash was posting a flyer talking about, like, bro, this isn't me. Just use one of my photos.
2: Yeah, Baby Rash.
0: Is that what you're talking about? Or what were you saying?
3: Yes. Baby Rash. That's what I'm talking about, where people, like, they make a flyer of themselves, but it's not them. And I'm like, are we looking at the same picture? Like, you see that that's not you, right? Drives me crazy. Tino Cuccino Radio.

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1: When you think of scary movies, Blumhouse pretty much runs all of them. I mean, there's other ones. You got A24, they do some good thrillers and stuff. But Jason Blumhouse and the Blumhouse crew, they've just been doing it. And I guess they partnered with Cheetos for a Halloween flavor Cheeto.
2: Oh, my God.
1: That gives you four different sensations in your mouth.
3: Ooh.
1: It's called Cheetos Sweet Phantom Heat. And they're puffs, and they combine sweet and spicy through sensations of heat, tingling, numbing, and fizz.
3: Oh my gosh. Imagine if you didn't know it did that and you just took a bite. Like, you would think you're having allergic reaction.
1: The bag looks really cool. I don't know. Just Halloween themed vibey. It's all red. I thought they got rid of Red 40, though. I thought you can't use it.
3: Well, I think they're phasing it out. I don't know if it's actually gone yet.
1: I see the bag of chips that now that say naked Doritos and naked Cheetos. Yep. Like, I don't want that. Why'd you call them naked?
4: Make it creepy. Buy that.
3: Yeah.
4: Yeah.
3: And they don't look as fun.
2: Yeah, it's kind of weird whenever my girl buys a hot Cheetos and then she pulls it out and she's like, try it. You know, it's the same. And I was like, try it. It's like she's like some like promoter or something for it.
1: At Velvet _ Disciple said, what poisoning chemicals were used to achieve all of these effects?
3: Gosh.
1: Agility 7 said, fizz sounds interesting. So I'm going to foam at the mouth. Yeah, let me buy that.
3: It annoys me because everything's bad for you in some sense. So it's like when people like go and like comment things like that, it's like, okay, just don't buy them.
4: But
3: just
4: not a lot of people know that stuff, how bad that is. So I think it's important to educate people.
3: Everything is bad. Like, you're drinking, if you drink coffee out of a plastic cup, which I'm doing right now, like, there's plastic chemicals. Like, I've read that if you drink, you know, something from a glass, there's actually like more plastic, like, particles in there. So it's like, you can't escape anything out of a lake.
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1: Cachino Radio. 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It's all brought to you by our friends at DraftKings, baby. 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

0: So there's an Ohio principal by the name of Rob Burnside who lost his job after stepping in to help a student who was experiencing homelessness. Hmm. While serving as principal of Lakota East High School near Cincinnati, the principal learned that the student was, or I couldn't no longer attend the school because he didn't have a parent that was living within the district. Mm-hmm. So after the principal told his wife about the situation, she suggested that the kid move in with them as long as his mother said it was okay. The mother did, so the couple welcomed them, you know, into their home, and it was all good.
1: Beautiful.
0: But now the district is saying, ah, no longer eligible, you know, he's facing termination. And then Jesus. They said, you could keep the job, but we don't know. Like, you can't just be taking in kids. My thing is, like, how are you upset at him for doing what he did in his personal life? What's that got to do with anything?
2: Yes, and I feel like he's doing better. Like, he's the principal. He's supposed to take care of his students, and that's what he was doing, and the mom is approving this.
0: So the principal was forced to either resign or face termination, and then the kid found out, and he felt bad, so the kid said, listen, man, I'm going to leave. Like, I don't want you to lose your job. And they told the kid, no, you're part of the family. We're not going to turn our back on you. We told you we got you, and we got you. And so they ended up, I guess, yeah, letting the principal go.
2: Oh, but my God. That's sad. I wouldn't even want to send my kid or like my adopted kid to that school anymore because I'm like, I don't feel like you truly care about children.
3: Well, he was the principal of that school.
2: Yeah, but like, so the superintendents are probably the ones that are getting rid of him. Yeah, so like, I don't think that you guys truly have kids' best interest.
0: And fun fact, the principal ended up actually becoming the full-time guardian for this kid. The kid ended up going to a different high school and he graduated. And now he even calls the principal Pops.
2: Aww, that's such a sweet story.
1: So he adopted this kid the right way after he got fired.
0: Yeah.
1: That's why.
0: Well, it takes time.
1: And it's also lesson learned, too. Like, you got to do things the right way. You can't just have someone come into the house and say, hey, you're living here now. Yes, that kid, that kid's small. You have to go through the
0: court. You're so aggressive right now for no reason at all.
1: You have to go through the court and through the state to do this properly.
2: So did you just want him to live out on the streets?
1: It's the government. He has to go to the government. That's just what it is.
0: It takes time.
1: And so does divorces. And exactly. people be cheating when they're separated. I don't approve of that.
0: I have no idea what anything is that he's talking about. We'll take it to the phones and talk to Jamie, see what she thinks. Should this principal have been fired for doing the right thing or not?
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6: 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Here's traffic.
7: No delays to report at this time. We do have a closure at Longview Drive between Clay's Mill Road and Harrodsburg Road. You've got one lane blocked there for waterline work. I'm MJ, and that's your traffic.
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3: What makes a real man?
0: I came across this video where this girl was like, oh, I hate it when guys try and open doors for me as if like it's supposed to be me just owing them. Thank you for holding the door. I can open my own door. And it's just like, that's just being chivalrous. Like if you open a door, you're toxic. If you don't open the door, you're a jerk. If you post your girlfriend on social media, you're a simp. 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
0: California is going to become the first state to ban Fruit Loops in school cafeterias, man.
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8: Cranked up as we finish out August on this Monday. Mostly sunny. A hot one out there. 92 the afternoon high. Mostly clear, warm, and muggy tonight. 73. More sunshine. The summer heat continues to kick off September. Highs in the low 90s. I'm LAX News Storm Tracker meteorologist TJ Shuck on Hot 102.5.
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18: Rock.

0: There's a principal in Cincinnati that was basically, I mean, they told him, look, you can resign or you're going to face termination. One of the two. But they made him basically leave because there was a kid that couldn't go to the school anymore because he didn't have a parent that lived in the district. Mm-hmm. So the principal and his wife decided to basically take the kid in so he could still go. The, I guess, school board or whatever didn't like this. And so they felt weird about it. He ended up getting fired. I want to see if you think he was in the right or the wrong for taking in this kid. Jamie?
1: No, I don't think he should have got fired. I think, you know, there's so many resources out there for homeless people and especially children. But no, I don't think he should have got fired.
0: Yeah, I know. It's crazy. It's like he's trying to do the right thing. He doesn't want this kid to be in a bad situation. But then you do the right thing, it backfires on you. And then it makes you question the entire system.
1: That's crazy. Yeah, for sure.
0: I'm watching this show right now. It's called Task. And it's on HBO. And I don't know when it came out, but I know they're filming season two now. It's got Mark Ruffalo, the Hulk. He's not the Hulk, but he's in it. And he plays this guy that used to be a priest, but now he works for the FBI. And oh my God, it's so good. It's all drama, it's all action. There's nothing funny about it. But there's a part where this kid's just going through it, and he doesn't know what to do, so he adopts the kid. And people are like, well, how can you adopt a kid? You're the one overseeing the case. And he's like, because the kid has no one in the system messed up. And they're all mad and they think he's doing the wrong thing and getting too close to the case. But he also just used to be a good guy and wants to help out. And he doesn't have his wife.
2: To do.
3: It's like Big Daddy.
4: It's so weird because I feel like when you do do something good, like people don't know how to take that.
0: Switching topics. Nicasio, be real. Do you think that you're a healthy partner to your girlfriend?
2: Healthy wise,
0: that
2: like
0: clearly means like, no. Clearly means no. Don't even understand the question.
3: It can mean anything.
0: Listen, there are five things you need to unlearn if you want to be a healthier partner, and I'll share them with you next.

0: need to unlearn if you want to become a healthier partner. Serena.
1: Okay.
0: Expecting them to fix what they didn't break is crazy.
1: I don't think I have that problem.
0: This says, stop bleeding on the person who didn't cut you.
2: Oh my God.
1: That is good, but I don't think I have that problem.
0: It's exhausting to expect someone else to carry the weight of pain that they had no part in creating. A good partner can hold your hand and sit with you in the dark, but they can't do the actual healing for you.
1: Ooh, that is good, especially like, is it saying like a partner can be there to help you get through it, but they can't actually be the one.
0: They can be there for the reassurance and all that. Yeah, but if you don't work on, I was telling, my friend and I were just talking about this because he got a girl that's going Britney crazy.
1: Oh, God.
0: And toxic, that was the reference, not like actually crazy. I know how y'all think. But she, she's just jumping from relationship to relationship without doing any inner work. And the inner work doesn't work, like, because people will be like, well, I'm going to therapy. But if you go to therapy and don't tell the truth about what's happening, you'll never fix anything.
1: Yeah, you have to really look at the mirror.
3: Bro, I thought it was like eating
0: at the mirror or in the mirror.
1: I meant to say in, and then I tripped up, and then I went back to out.
2: Well, looking at works too.
3: I thought this whole thing was like eating good and going to the gym for your partner, being a healthier partner.
0: You can be healthy for someone mentally.
3: Oh, mentally.
0: Yeah, yeah. If they really loved me, they just know. Hate when I hear people say that. Expecting someone to read your mind is a trap. Silent expectations only lead to resentment.
1: I feel like I've been there, but I have gotten better at communicating like what I want.
3: I think if you have been with your partner for more than 5 years, you should already know how they think. Sorry, that's your partner.
2: What if they change how they think?
3: And especially if you marry them, you should definitely know how they move.
0: People grow, though. They change. They evolve.
3: If you evolve, you're gone.
0: Oh. That's a red flag.
3: You're not the same person.
0: Number three, thinking every fight means you're wrong for each other. Disagreements don't mean you picked the wrong person. It just means that you have different POVs, and that's all good. You just got to figure it out.
1: Disagreements are normal. It's completely normal.
3: Not after like 5 or 10 years of a relationship. It's not.
1: You can still be your own person.
3: Matt, how long you been with your wife for? Like just been with her.
2: 19 years.
3: 19 years. Yeah. You guys shouldn't be fighting about anything.
2: We fight, but it's how you resolve the fight that matters.
3: What are you fighting about that's so new now?
2: Like we fight about money, how to move forward with things that come up with the kids, you know, anything like that.
3: It's crazy.
1: Okay. Gosh, parenting money, that sounds bad, Matt.
0: Oh, guys, by the way, Nicasio's starting a relationship class if you guys want to subscribe. It sounds really good,
3: come
0: right?
3: Come on, true.
0: His point of view.
2: Tough love.
0: Number four, expecting them to stay the exact same person. Everything Nicasio just described.
3: Don't switch up on me.
0: This says, trying to freeze someone into the version they were when you first met them will slowly suffocate the relationship. Life happens. Grief, stress, age, money, and healing. It changes all of us. Something Nicasio does not comprehend.
3: If you're willing to change that way... What makes me think that you wouldn't change on me with someone else?
0: If you got more money right now, you would become a different person. If you got sick, you would become a different person. If you lost your girl, God forbid, death or something, you would become a different person.
3: But my core, I wouldn't change for her. I just wouldn't change. I'm always going to be that person. Like, even if I have like flaws and stuff that I, you know, would need to fix, I'm not going to fix them because I want to be...
2: We know that.
3: I'm me. I am who I am.
0: You sound like a piece of shit. Number five, close it out. Feeling embarrassed for needing reassurance. Needing to hear we're okay doesn't mean that you're broken, clingy, or too much. It's just your nervous system asking if it's safe to drop its guard.
1: Ooh. I always ask my husband, do you love me?
2: How often?
3: But why do you ask that?
1: I think every day. I just like to hear it.
3: Every day?
1: Probably.
3: Are you looking for an out?
0: Hold on. So, does he not tell you he loves you without you asking?
1: No, he does. But I also just like to hear it randomly. I think it's like a girl thing, though, because I've also seen memes where it's like that he'll send me of like some guy like having to tell my girl I love her, even though I've married her. We bought a house together, have kids together, but still have to tell her every single day that why I love her.
0: How often do you tell him that you love him unsolicited?
1: Oh,
3: don't lie.
1: We do. I said I love you before he left. To work for
0: that's
1: work
0: what
1: today.
0: Everyone does. Like when you love walk you. About a nowhere, just in the kitchen, hey baby, love you.
2: Yeah, but do you say love you or I love you?
1: I
2: think there's
1: you.
2: A big difference. Oh, okay.
1: Yeah.
0: That's when do person. You do it randomly?
1: I do it like 3 times a day.
2: That's Serena, cap.
0: Win.
1: I don't know. I just told you before work.
0: But that's a given.
1: But not everybody says that.
0: Who 99% of people when they leave the house.
1: I say it and I mean it.
3: I say it when my girl's not even there. And I forget that she's not there.
2: Talking to an empty room?
3: Yeah, I love you, babe.
0: One thing that I love is the fact that Walmart is finally going to feature. I'm so flustered by it that I can't even say that word. They're finally going to feature Tap to Pay.
1: About time.
3: God.
0: It's been the stupidest thing, bro. We'll talk about it next.
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6: 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Here's traffic.
7: No delays due to collisions. We do have a closure at Buckhorn Drive between Squires Road and Coolwater Drive. You've got one lane blocked there for milling and paving. Also, Arlington Avenue between East Maxwell Street and East High Street, that road is closed to through traffic for sewer line work. I'm MJ, and that's your traffic.
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16: Each cranked up as we finish out August on this Monday. Mostly sunny. Hot one out there. 92 the afternoon high. Mostly clear, warm and muggy tonight. 73. More sunshine. The summer heat continues to kick off September. Highs in the low 90s. I'm LAX News Storm Tracker Meteorologist TG Shuck on Hot 102.5.
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0: So it just kicked off. Walmart has started to roll out Tap to Pay. And the company says the payment option will be available at all U.S. stores by the end of the year. So it's still not everywhere. But it's just the fact that I've literally seen people have to put their groceries back. Because they couldn't tap to pay.
1: Yeah.
0: And you have to sign up for the Walmart program. Yes. It's like, bro, get out of here.
1: And I've done that. And then I get upset because I'm like, I am not going to sign up for your app. I'm leaving.
2: And if you have Chase, like they have a problem. Like their things have a problem with the debit cards. Like you have to put it in and then you have to hold it up so it can like go through. I think some of the stores.
3: But what's so wrong? I mean, what's so bad about using your debit card and swiping it or...
0: No, that's not it. It's just a lot of people don't... Bro, I don't even... 9 times out of 10, I don't even use my wallet anymore for anything.
1: Same.
2: You just tap.
3: Dang, you didn't even bring it?
0: There's no need. I have my ID on my phone. I have my credit cards that I use for important things on my phone. I can tap everything. I can show everything. You don't need an actual wallet unless you carry cash or you need like a business card or something.
1: It's so easy. And it's not that I had to have my card. It was the fact that they want you to get the app. Like, that's what would annoy me about it. It's like...
0: Almost like this hustle. You're trying to hustle me.
1: Yes. Yeah.
0: Over important, like, these are my day-to-day needs.
2: Yeah, if anybody should be doing this, it's Target.
0: No, why do you downplay Target because I think you can't afford it. Because Target's nice. Everyone goes to Target, bro.
2: No, I'm saying this is a good thing. If anybody's going to go, like, make you go through these things, it should be Target because they're, you know, they're
0: more exclusive.
2: Bigger and better.
0: Okay, let me apologize for shaming you. I take that back.
2: You tell me I can't afford Target.
0: I take it back. I apologize. See, this is growth and this is accountability.
2: That hurt my feelings.
0: No, it didn't. There are, I guess, or there is a bad habit that will double your risk of stomach cancer. Kind of crazy. Mm. I've got this whole Project 40 thing that I'm doing with my AI right now to just look the best I've ever looked by the time I turn 40. And so I'm curious about this. We'll find out together next.

0: There's a bad habit that doubles your risk of stomach cancer. What is it?
1: It's drinking a sugary drinks like a daily soda or a sugary coffee. And it says for women, the risk is even higher, about 3 times greater at developing stomach cancer.
0: Probably right now, especially too with PSL season in full effect. Yeah. Oh my God.
2: Oh, I had one yesterday.
3: Did you really?
2: Yeah.
1: And it was saying just like 8 ounces. So it's not even like, you know, like a lot. It's just 8 ounces of those sugary drinks. If you're doing that daily, yeah.
4: I'm sorry. With everything that's out, if you're sitting there drinking a Dr. Pepper or a Coke, just the normal ones, it's crazy.
0: So are you saying that because you saw Serena drink one yesterday to cure her headache?
4: You did drink one.
1: I did, but you thought I was drinking a regular one. I was like, no, it's non-sugar.
4: Do you drink one? When's the last time you drank a Dr. Pepper within the last 2 weeks? Just a regular one.
1: I've switched over. I have. I've switched over.
2: Dr. Pepper Zero
1: because I'm trying to lose weight.
0: Dr. Pepper Zero tastes just as good as Dr.
1: It
0: Pepper.
1: It's great. Yeah.
4: Yeah, but it doesn't have that fizz on the way out.
0: No, it does.
1: It's great. I put it like can in the freezer and it gets so like frosty. It's so good.
0: Soda is one thing that's so hard for me to kick. I do all the zeros now. I don't know why I've been on a cherry Pepsi Zero.
4: Dude, cherry Pepsi is so good. Oh my God.
0: It's delicious.
2: Yeah. Better than cherry Coke.
4: They're both good,
0: but I actually like cherry Pepsi better.
1: I was gonna say, I think I'm a cherry Pepsi girl.
0: And I have I have a routine when I'm ready for it. I have a cup, a specific plastic cup from a fast food restaurant that I love. And I take the cup and I fill it about quarter full with crushed ice, and then I pour my cherry Pepsi Zero on it. Oh, and I just sip it.
3: Yeah. It's so good.
1: I just pictured you like popping the can open and I got excited. Just that little sound.
0: I throw my hip back too when I do it.
3: Yeah. Like, you know.
4: Well, I'm proud of you, Serena, because you're drinking, you know, you switched over. So my next question is, when's the last time you drank a beer?
1: Oh, this weekend.
0: Was it zero?
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0: Ramon reached out because he's being friend-zoned, but he's actually okay with it because she's so hot. 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
0: California is going to become the first state to ban Fruit Loops in school cafeterias, man.
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2: All right, let's do it, man. 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
2: 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So we will. 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
16: So you've been using me and all of a sudden now you just want to drop me? 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
20: Kind of crazy, man. 58% of recent college graduates are still looking for a job. I mean, in anything, right? It's all who you know. A lot of jobs come via recommendation.
14: Well, you think that's why it's hard for this generation? Because they don't know how to talk to people.
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20: California is going to become the first state to ban Fruit Loops in school cafeterias, man.
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22: It's cranked up as we finish out August on this Monday. Mostly sunny, a hot one out there, 92 the afternoon high. Mostly clear, warm and muggy tonight, 73. More sunshine, the summer heat continues to kick off September, highs in the low 90s. I'm LAX News Storm Tracker meteorologist T.G. 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

0: Are you smarter than Ocasio? I feel like it's yes. Let's talk to Cameron.
1: Yo, yo, yo.
0: How you doing, bro?
1: I'm doing good, man. How about yourself?
0: All good, man. We're going to play this game and make you a winner real quick, bro. It's easy. Ocasio gives you the question.
2: Yep.
0: He's got three multiple choice answers. Pick the right one, and we got you. Cool?
1: All righty.
2: Which celebrity's government name is Shamir Smith? Is it A, Lil Wayne, B, Neo, or C, E-40?
1: If it was E-40, my sister would be mad. She's a big fan, but I'm going to go with B.
2: Ooh, B, Neo, it is.
0: Damn, there it is.
2: Oh, right, right.
0: I like Neo much better. What's up, bro? You said your sister's an E-40 fan?
2: Ooh.
1: Yeah, she's a big E-40 fan.
0: Bro, girls be going crazy. It's so funny to watch a girl like fizz face
2: yeah,
0: and do the whole E-40
2: out.
0: Thing.
2: Yeah.
0: I'm like, oh my God.
1: Yeah.
2: Do you think she'd leave you for him?
0: That's a sister.
2: Oh.
1: Yeah, that's my sister, man.
0: Ocasio's into some weird
3: Tino Cucino Radio.
0: Serena, what do you think is the difference between a good man and a nice man?
4: Ooh.
0: No answer.
4: Someone,
0: wow.
4: Just a good man is someone that's never going to put you down.

0: So the difference between a good man and a nice man. Let's listen.
1: Good guys are the best. It's nice guys that finish last. I don't like a nice guy. Let me be completely honest.
2: What is a nice guy?
1: Nice guys finish last because they put everyone else before them.
3: Are you a good guy and not a nice guy?
1: Oh my gosh. So a nice guy, and if you look up the definition, nice means you want to be pleasing to others. Good means I'm going to treat you well, but I'm not going to violate or dismantle my own belief system because of how you feel. When you start getting into people pleasing, that means you don't have strong boundaries. That means you can't possibly have strong leadership, which means me personally or any other woman that desires leadership, that desires masculinity, we don't trust you. You don't make good choices. It's like, no, I don't like no nice man. I don't like a man that's a pushover. I don't like a man that's all up in every woman's face. I don't like nice guys. I like a kind man that will very kindly be cordial, that'll be kind, that'll have a conversation. And as soon as you start impending what that person thinks you're supposed to do, it gets deaded.
0: Oh my thing is, bro, there's no winning. There's no winning at all. Because if you're, let's say you're nice, and let's say Serena's husband is like, hey, listen, we're going to go do this tonight for dinner in a nice way. And she's like, oh, I don't want that. And he's like, that's cool. But listen, I mean, we're going to do what I want because obviously I'm the leader. I don't mean that in a negative way. I'm just saying I'm the leader. So you're going to listen to what I say. Serena's not going to say, you're right, daddy. It's going to be a
4: Well, she should.
5: I don't fully believe like that we don't like nice guys. Because if you are nice, like I do think you like, oh, like, yeah, you're nice. Like, nice to meet you.
0: So,
5: but I do think someone does need to have boundaries. And that's for anybody. Like you could be a nice person, but also you're going to get taken advantage of because you're not setting those boundaries. And that's for everybody.
4: So if the guy, like what Tina was saying, like if the guy asks you like, hey, baby, where should we eat? Like, You're gonna swerve that guy compared to the guy saying, hey, babe, we're going to eat here. This is what time we're going to do it.
5: In my household, it drives me crazy because I feel like it's opposite. Like, my husband would be like, oh, what do you want to eat? I'm like, oh, I don't care. Like, pick something. He's like, I don't know. You pick. So then I'll say something.
0: But this sounds like this is the opposite of what you're saying you want in a guy.
4: Yes.
5: I know. I'm not saying what I want. I was just saying what the difference is between a good guy and a nice guy.
0: So what's your husband?
5: My husband is a good man.
0: Okay. But he can't pick where to eat.
5: No, he can't.
4: Is he a pusher?
5: And I will tell him, I'd be like, oh, I don't know, we want to do this. He'd be like, eh, I don't feel like it. I'm like, okay. So then I'm like, let's do this. He'd be like, no. I'm like, and then that's what drives me crazy. I'm like, ah, then why are you
0: But I thought that's
5: me?
0: Him setting up a boundary because he doesn't want to do that. What if that's just his boundary?
5: Well, then tell me what you want.
4: Oh, yeah. He's a pushover. Yeah. He's a nice guy. He falls in the nice guy category, according to your story.
5: No.
4: Yes.
5: No.
4: Because he's asking you where you should eat versus saying, hey, baby, we're doing this.
5: Even if I said, like, oh, like, this is what I want, he would be like, okay, let's do that. But he still tells me no. Those are the things we fight about.
0: I'm not that bad. If that's the worst fight, that's not that bad.
4: You need a real man.
5: Wow.
0: You?
5: It's not you, yeah.
6: Coming up next.
0: We got tea time coming up next. What celebrity gossip are we spilling today?
5: Lauren London is joining the cast of the upcoming Snoop Dogg biopic.
0: Oh, dope. All right, we'll talk about it next.

0: right, let's talk the Snoop Dogg biopic. Everybody's getting casted for it. The guy that casted for Dre doesn't look anything like him, so that's kind of weird.
1: Oh, wow.
0: But I don't know. I mean, you know, the makeup and the hair. Once they do it all, we'll see what it looks like. But Lauren London just got casted. Does it say who she's playing or what's going on?
2: Yes, she has a big role. She's going to be playing Beverly Tate, who is Snoop's mom.
0: Oh, damn. Ooh.
2: Yeah, and it says that she's actually the person who gave Snoop his name Snoopy because when he was a kid, he loved the Peanuts character.
0: Yeah.
2: So I think I think it's going to be like a cool movie just to kind of see his whole life because he's done so much.
0: For all the kids to see that he took Snoop and turned it into doggy style. You know?
1: Oh my God.
0: Here you go,
3: what
0: kids.
3: Does that mean, Mom?
1: That one cover.
0: Yeah.
3: I know.
0: Who else needs a biopic? Snoop's going to be good.
1: Snoop.
0: I've been thinking about it. Like, I feel like Eminem would be a super dope
2: one. Oh, that would be a good one,
0: I mean, what we saw, but like a
3: 8 Mile was already kind of.
0: Yeah, but I feel like even like a prior to that, right?
3: A prequel to the 8 Mile?
0: Well, I don't know. I forgot about 8 Mile, to be honest with you. That's why I said it.
2: But 8 Mile, I feel like, was still kind of like, I don't know. It didn't feel like a biopic,
0: Well, that is a biopic, though. That's what a biopic is.
2: But
0: you mean like a documentary?
3: A fictional character.
2: Yes.
3: It wasn't like...
0: That was his story. He just went by something else. Same thing for 50 Cent. That was his story, but they just went by a different name.
3: Right. But the Michael biopic was Michael Jackson, and it was like named as such.
1: It wasn't Eminem.
2: Ooh, Britney Spears. She needs her own biopic.
0: Whoa, that would be good.
1: How does this end?
0: It doesn't have to end. What do you mean? Snoop's still alive?
1: Yeah. I know, but how is it going to end with Britney Spears?
0: Dancing and juggling with knives.
3: Exactly.
2: Wow. Put some respect on her name.
0: Everyone uses ChatGPT for the most part, and I feel like a lot of people don't use it to its potential. They just type in the most basic thing. Bro, your prompt is everything. How you type it matters, and there are 5 prompts that will get you the most out of your chat, and we'll talk about them next.

0: ChatGPT has over 1 billion monthly users, but most people still don't even know how to use it right. They ask like random things like, what color is the moon? And, you know, stuff like that.
1: White.
0: There's specific like prompts that you can use if you want to use ChatGPT like a pro. So for like flights, if you type in find the cheapest flights from city A to city B in the next X weeks, include your budget, airlines, layover hacks, hidden deals, pop, it's going to pop up everything for you.
2: Is that what Expedia does?
0: Like, you have this, you just want to shit on everything. I don't understand. Cheap. Grocery receipt analyzer. You could say, hey, here's my grocery receipt. Show me where I overspent, cheaper alternatives, and how to cut my bill by 30%.
3: Oh, dang.
0: It'll do it. For people trying to work out, build me a 3-4-5-day workout routine for, and then put your goals. Strength, fat loss, endurance, and then say, I have access to, put what type of equipment and what workouts under this amount of time.
1: Oh,
0: and
1: damn.
0: It'll plan everything. Bro, if you use it for the right stuff, it can help you in every way. Negotiating your bills, making your resume better, meal plan generator. Nicasio, you said you were using this recently, right?
4: I'm doing it right now.
0: For the meal plan.
4: Yeah.
0: Yeah. I mean, bro,
4: for all that.
0: You just have to get in there and think. Like, that's why everyone's flyer looks the same. Because when you...
1: Oh, my God.
0: Every promoter, whether it's a comedy show, a club show, DJ, whatever, they just type in, make flyer for this, and here's a picture. And then it generates the same thing. You got to go in there and say, listen, I need a flyer that has this, and I don't want the same rigid ChatGPT font that everyone has. That way, that eliminates that. And it's all how you type it. But stop. You got to stop being lazy.
3: But yeah, and just don't add your photo to ChatGPT, though, for the flyer. You can't stress that enough.
0: Your photo, you have to tell it, do not alter my face, because it will change your face. We just saw Baby Bash was posting a flyer talking about, like, bro, this isn't me. Just use one of my photos.
4: Yeah, the baby rash.
0: Is that what you're talking about? Or what
3: yes,
0: was you
3: yes.
0: Baby
3: no, that's rash. What I'm talking about, where people, like, they make a flyer of themselves, but it's not them. And I'm like, are we looking at the same picture? Like, you see that that's not you, right? Drives me crazy.
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0: Kind of crazy, man. 58% of recent college graduates are still looking for a job. I mean, in anything, right? It's all who you know. A lot of jobs come via recommendation.
2: What do you think? 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
0: Yes,
2: so they're not networking. 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
0: Yes, Matt. That's how millionaires are made. 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
0: According to science, it says that a woman is more into hooking up with you if they're full, like if they have a full tummy.
2: Yes.
0: I was going to say, hooking up after eating is not the move. My wife and I, like, we have a plan. Like, there's a burrito that we love to get. Like, it's so big that we have to split it.
2: Oh, my
0: God. So we'll literally go to the spot, buy the burrito, come home, hook up, and then eat after. And that's glorious. 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
0: I do this thing called I Can't Stand, where I let all of us just kind of open up and reveal the things that we can't stand.
11: I can't stand when I'm at the gym. I go to this machine, right? And there's a water bottle right there and a phone. And I'm like, oh, all right, someone's using it. You probably went to the restroom. Mm. But then I see that same guy, he's working out over here on this other machine. It's like, hey, man, you can only have

0: 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Why are you going back and forth like that? You don't own the gym.
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4: According to science, it says that a woman is more into hooking up with you if they're full, like if they have a full tummy.
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4: Kind of crazy, man. 58% of recent college graduates are still looking for a job. I mean, in anything, right? It's all who you know. 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
4: There is an STD breakout in the elderly community, apparently. 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It's all over the news. 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Who's got more?
1: Well, it's also saying that many people, like, they only have one partner because, you know, they're married. 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
4: What makes a real man? 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Thank you for holding the door. I can open my own door. And it's just like, that's just being chivalrous. Like, if you open a door, you're toxic. If you don't open the door, you're a jerk. If you post your girlfriend on social media, you're a simp. 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
4: Ramon reached out because he's being friend-zoned, but he's actually okay with it because she's so hot. He said, listen, we've been talking or hanging out for like 2 years. I take her to dinner, concerts, trips, pretty much everywhere and anything. But she's very clear. Like, she's told me that we're never going to be anything more than friends, ever.
10: That's crazy.
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5: Gosh, that's crazy to hear that. 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
2: 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Sabrina Carpenter, Tate McRae, Olivia Dean. 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
9: California is going to become the first state to ban Fruit Loops in school cafeterias, man.
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9: All right, we're talking light up boob jobs.
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6: There is an STD breakout in the elderly community, apparently. 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

Years will fade eventually, so if our time is running out, day after day, we'll make the mundane a masterpiece. Oh my, my, oh my, my love, I take one look at you, you're taking me out.

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4: Kind of crazy, man. 58% of recent college graduates are still looking for a job. 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
6: There is an STD breakout in the elderly community, apparently. 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
6: According to science, it says that a woman is more into hooking up with you if they're full, like if they have a full tummy.
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19: Cranked up as we finish out August on this Monday. Mostly sunny, a hot one out there, 92 the afternoon high. Mostly clear, warm and muggy tonight, 73. More sunshine, the summer heat continues to kick off September, highs in the low 90s. I'm LAX News storm tracker meteorologist TG Shuck on Hot 102.5.
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8: For my ladies out there, if you're trying to get rid of your cramps, I guess there's a cheap way to do it.
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8: 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And it's just like, that's just being chivalrous. Like, if you open a door, you're toxic. 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
8: Kind of crazy, man. 58% of recent college graduates are still looking for a job. I mean, in anything, right? It's all who you know. A lot of jobs come via recommendation.
18: Well, do you think that's why it's hard for this generation? Because they don't know how to talk to people.
8: Yes.
18: They're not networking. So they're not meeting business people, you know, that could help them in their career. 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
31: It's cranked up as we finish out August on this Monday. Mostly sunny, a hot one out there, 92 the afternoon high. Mostly clear, warm and muggy tonight, 73. More sunshine, the summer heat continues to kick off September, highs in the low 90s. I'm LAX News Storm Tracker meteorologist T.G. 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
19: Cranked up as we finish out August on this Monday. Mostly sunny, a hot one out there, 92 the afternoon high. Mostly clear, warm and muggy tonight, 73. More sunshine, the summer heat continues to kick off September, highs in the low 90s. I'm LAX News Storm Tracker meteorologist T.G. Shock on Hot 102.5.
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25: It's cranked up as we finish out August on this Monday. Mostly sunny, a hot one out there, 92 the afternoon high. Mostly clear, warm and muggy tonight, 73. More sunshine, the summer heat continues to kick off September, highs in the low 90s. I'm LAX News Storm Tracker meteorologist T.G. 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
1: 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Here's traffic.
2: We are accident and delay free at this time around the city. A couple of closures still in effect until 7 o'clock this evening. West Loudoun Avenue between North Broadway and Russell Cave Road. Also West Loudoun between Setzer Way and Newtown Pike. In both areas, alternating lane closures are underway for milling and paving, and they run through Friday. I'm Deidre with your afternoon traffic.
1: That's traffic on Hot 102.5.
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6: Kind of crazy, man. 58% of recent college graduates are still looking for a job. 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
24: Cranked up as we finish out August on this Monday. Mostly sunny, a hot one out there, 92 the afternoon high. Mostly clear, warm, and muggy tonight, 73. More sunshine. The summer heat continues to kick off September, highs in the low 90s. I'm LAX News storm tracker meteorologist TG Shuck on Hot 102.5.
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3: We have a non-injury accident. Police are on the scene. The outer loop of Man O' War Boulevard just prior to Ruidoso Drive. The left lane is blocked. Also a report of a stalled vehicle. Inner loop of New Circle Road at Trade Center Drive. The right lane is blocked in that area. I'm Deidre with your afternoon traffic.
2: That's traffic on Hot 102.5.
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9: What makes a real man? 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And it's just like, that's just being chivalrous. Like, if you open a door, you're toxic. 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
9: Kind of crazy, man. 58% of recent college graduates are still looking for a job. I mean, in anything, right? It's all who you know. A lot of jobs come via recommendation.
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15: It's cranked up as we finish out August on this Monday. Mostly sunny, hot one out there, 92 the afternoon high. Mostly clear, warm and muggy tonight, 73. More sunshine, the summer heat continues to kick off September, highs in the low 90s. I'm LAX News Storm Tracker meteorologist T.G. Shuck on Hot 102.5.
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2: Police continue at the scene of a traffic hazard, inner loop of New Circle Road at Trade Center Drive. A U-Haul truck is stuck and is blocking the right lane, so avoid the area. I'm Deidre with your afternoon traffic.
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26: It's cranked up as we finish out August on this Monday. Mostly sunny, a hot one out there, 92 the afternoon high. Mostly clear, warm and muggy tonight, 73. More sunshine, the summer heat continues to kick off September, highs in the low 90s. I'm LAX News Storm Tracker meteorologist T.G. 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
2: 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Here's traffic.
3: We have a report of a non-injury accident, the inner loop of New Circle Road near Leestown Road. Police are on the scene. The right lane is blocked, so use caution in the area. I'm Deidre with your afternoon traffic.
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27: Cranked up as we finish out August on this Monday. Mostly sunny. A hot one out there. 92 the afternoon high. Mostly clear, warm, and muggy tonight. 73. More sunshine. The summer heat continues to kick off September. Highs in the low 90s. I'm LAX News Storm Tracker Meteorologist TG Shuck on Hot 102.5.
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14: Cranked up as we finish out August on this Monday. Mostly sunny, a hot one out there, 92 the afternoon high. Mostly clear, warm and muggy tonight, 73. More sunshine, the summer heat continues to kick off September, highs in the low 90s. I'm LAX News Storm Tracker meteorologist T.G. Shuck on Hot 102.5.
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22: It's cranked up as we finish out August on this Monday. Mostly sunny, hot one out there, 92 the afternoon high. Mostly clear, warm and muggy tonight, 73. More sunshine, the summer heat continues to kick off September, highs in the low 90s. I'm LAX News storm tracker meteorologist T.G. Shuck on Hot 102.5.
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2: When I tell you this year is flying, baby, I cannot believe tomorrow's going to be September 1st, but I'm actually excited. 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
1: I cannot get out of my head the fact that you said Harry Styles was walking the Brooklyn Bridge to get to, was it, what bridge was this, Keith?
2: I believe it was across the Brooklyn Bridge to head into Manhattan at Madison Square Garden.
1: The fact that this could be happening, considering he's going to be there basically rocking a residency at MSG, one of our lucky winners who we're going to be sending out there could run into him randomly, grabbing coffee, walking their dog. That in itself is nuts. I'm living for this, and I'm so sad that we can't tag along and be these people's plus ones.
2: Yeah, he's locked in on New York City. 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Free trip, Harry Styles, Madison Square Garden, New York City. 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
1: And you're hearing my new song here first, Hate That I Made You Love Me. 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

0: You know, I'm excited for September 9th, and you guys are probably excited for September 9th, but for different reasons. Mine is because that's when the first NFL game will get underway, Wednesday in Seattle. The Patriots taking on the Seahawks, a Super Bowl 57 rematch. But Jade, you might be interested because also on that day, that's when Apple has revealed its next big event called Surprise and Shine. The new iPhone 18 is supposed to be among the surprises.
1: I did see that. The packaging on it looked really pretty, like the case of the new iPhone looked really pretty, and my boyfriend is one of those techie geeks who always wants to upgrade. It low-key drives me crazy, but he'll sit me down to watch those little seminars where they break down all the features that are coming. But I will say, I'm sure every single time they drop a new, you know, edition of the phones, of the laptops, all of it, it's such a huge jump in quality. So kind of excited. Might play with that in the iPhone store. We'll see. But I ain't ready to drop the bag on that.
0: Are you sipping the Apple lemonade over there?
1: I am. Not gonna lie.
0: Because they're not changing a damn thing on that iPhone when it comes out. Shout out to Team Droid, Green Bubble all day.

0: Now, there's some solid hustles out there, but this guy might be the king of hustling. It's Nightly with Jade and Tyler. I don't know if you saw this story, Jade. There was a man accused of posing as a San Francisco 49ers player and a wealthy real estate investor. Well, he's been charged with federal fraud after scamming, allegedly, 26 women out of roughly $1.3 million across four states.
1: Okay, I'm going to need you to break this backstory down because, Tyler, immediate red flag is going up in my head. He was saying that he was currently on the team and doing real estate. That's more so like something they would do when they retire, number one. But how is he supposed to be the big money man, yet he somehow found a way to finesse these women out of over a million?
0: Dejon Love, he's 35, and Taylor Jamie Chan, 18, were arrested at Boise Airport on August 24th. Prosecutors allege Love met victims through dating apps and used a fake 49ers career, luxury cars, fabricated bank account, and investment records to convince them to invest. So that's where the federal fraud charges came in. What a scheme. What a hustle.
1: But you know what's crazy that you're telling us this just now? Was it not like 1 or 2 weeks ago when that guy was found shot dead in the backyard of his own pool for doing nearly the same thing? But you know what? The difference was he wasn't scamming women. He was scamming football players. And they were investing into those fake storefronts, looking for their return investment. And then, hey, somebody caught up.

0: up with him. That's so dangerous, Tyler.
1: Haven't we learned anything from the frat bros in Penn State? It's something's going to get leaked, or there's going to be a paper trail, and you're eventually going to get caught. Get ready to shake it. I went deaf on it. The-

0: I saw this trending over the weekend, and I'm like, you know what? That kind of makes sense. Where people are, when they find a job, they're looking for more of the benefits that the job has. I'm not just talking about health and medical. I'm talking about overall benefits of the job rather than a salary. Because you know what? We're in 2026. It's all about mental health, and you know, you got to be happy if you're doing something, right?
1: Totally agree. And that's actually funny. I don't know why you saying that out loud makes me laugh, because it's like, yeah, besides my salary, what am I going to get from this job?
0: I'm thinking about our job perks. I would say the number one thing is free concert tickets. Would you agree?
1: 1,000%. When our kids ask us in the future, yo, did you see so-and-so? Did you see Harry Styles, Taylor Swift? We've seen them all. And honestly, that's a huge flex, because I would never pay some of these prices, Ty.
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3: 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I do this thing called I Can't Stand where I let all of us just kind of open up and reveal the things that we can't stand.
4: I can't stand when I'm at the gym. I go to this machine, right? And there's a water bottle right there and a phone. And I'm like, oh, all right, someone's using it. You probably went to the restroom. But then I see that same guy. He's working out over here on this other machine. It's like, hey, man, you can only have one machine. Why are you going back and forth like that? You don't own the gym.
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0: It's Nightly with Jade and Tyler, and I was looking ahead at the calendar for this year. Halloween is about to be so lit, T. Not only is it falling on a Saturday, which is perfect because we finally got time to get ready instead of rushing off the clock or it falling on a weeknight, but it's also going to be daylight savings time. So at 2 o'clock, we roll back to 1, which means we're outside much longer. I feel bad for the bartenders and the DJs, but it's going to be lit.
1: I didn't even think about that yet. I haven't gotten that far. That's exciting.
0: 100%.
1: Harry Styles has a show on Halloween night. Maybe that's the one we're sending to you.
0: Honestly, can you imagine being Harry looking out in the crowd and everybody is just dressed up crazy? That's actually epic.
1: Hey, that could be the show that you attend. You need a national keyword to enter in at nightlywithjadeandtyler.com. Trip to Harry Styles.